0: so warm in July. Questions are resting. We don't ask why.
1: Radio Ondenne 90.9 FM.

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There's some who say this thing all's just a ruse, who sneer when they hear them jungle strains, claim it ain't no way to sing the blues. My journey and course come to grief, wrecked on these shores of disbelief.

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1: 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I guess he was cruising for bruising.
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About 2 years ago, I wrote a song for a friend of mine, a fellow artist, Italian singer who needed the break at the time. Seriously, you know, it is, it's one thing to write a song, but then to have Frank Sinatra record it for you and make it a hit, that's a very unique accomplishment for any writer, no matter who he is or who he thinks he is. There's nobody like him in the business, and you can bet on that. He's a unique individual. I want you to keep in mind, as I do this song, that when I wrote the lyric, I did have him in mind. And many men like him in different walks of life who've paid their dues. And now the end is near. And so I face, thank you, final curtain.

0: Yeah. If you need a fix, baby.
1: And you say Black Street. And you say.